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0: Wow, nani amekufunza mstari? 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
2: 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It says. A child is born to us, a son is given to us, the government shall be upon his shoulder, he will be called Wonderful Counselor, Mighty Father, Eternal God, Prince of Peace.
0: Wow, nani amekufunza mstari?
2: Teacher.
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2: Yes.
0: Wow, ubarikiwe.
2: Amen.
0: Bye. 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Hello BHB. Hello BHB.
3: Hello.
0: Sasa.
3: Poa.
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3: Blessing.
0: Blessing una miaka ngapi?
3: 12.
0: Na hii wiki umejifunza nini Blessing?
3: Memory verse.
0: Endelea tusikie.
3: Romans 10:9. Say with your mouth that Jesus is Lord and believe in your heart that God raised him from the dead and then you will be saved.
0: Wow, nani amekufunza mstari?
3: Sha Emily.
0: Teacher Emily ni wa Sunday school. Church yenu inaitwa
3: House of Prayer JCC Machakos Sicily.
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1: 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The responsibilities of a father and a mother, they are not inside there. 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
0: Yeah, tutafika hapo, lakini communication is very important.
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0: 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So yes. 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
0: 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You have been brought up. So now it's not a mistake to be brought up by your mother or your father. No, we are saying now there are things now to be aware that they may affect you, so tunazirekebisha. 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Wewe uliingia kwa ndoa kufanya nini?
1: Reason.
0: What is your role in this marriage?
1: Okay. You say what is your role?
0: What is your role in the marriage?
1: Naam.
0: So tuanze na the role of the wife. 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
0: Attach value to her. 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
0: 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Sasa hapo we have to make corrections. My mindset was nikitaka sex nipewe.
1: So one day I think we will discuss,
0: yes,
1: the attributes ama the qualities. If you want to marry, what are the qualities are you looking for?
0: Yes,
1: because kuna point unasema hapo. There are people who have gotten into marriages just because of sex. Yani yeye akifika anapiga simu akiwa nje huko,
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1: Yes.
0: Na niuliza wale wengine wasikizaji. 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Yani the sexual desire is so strong and evident. 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
0: Yeah.
1: Ulikuja ukiwa over 18.
0: Communicate your expectation.
1: Unajua hapo mchungaji mtu anasema you came while you are mature.
0: Yes.
1: Yeah, au kuingia ndo ukiwa mtoto. So I expect you to know.
0: Yes.
1: Sasa hiyo ndio unasema ya kwamba don't tell someone I expected you to know. 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
0: Yeah.
1: You are already an adult.
0: I expected you to know, it's your responsibility. 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